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1: It's Josh. I hope you're doing excellent because I'm hanging out with you, and I would love to know what you'd like to hear. 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
1: It's Josh, and I got to admit, I'm kind of bored and lonely sitting here, but you know what would make it a whole lot better? 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
2: 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I always have you on my radio in my room, and I always put you on in the car. Love you guys.
1: Andrew, my man, that is so nice of you. We love hearing that. So you know what? Your Pearl Jam, it's on for you right now. And thanks for listening.

0: 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Hi, who's this?
1: Yeah, it's Dylan. Let's hear some Nickelback. I'm in a divorced dad rock mood.
0: Dylan, I love that divorced dad rock. I have you covered right now.

0: Rock 106.9. It's Josh and Bad News. If you've ever finished a workout and celebrated the giant calorie number on your smartwatch, researchers have said that fitness trackers can overstimulate calories burned by around 15 to 25%. So maybe you didn't actually burn 700 calories on the treadmill. Your watch just knows you needed encouragement and they're like, hey, you know what? I'm not afraid to lie to you.
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It's Josh, and is there ever a song that you know, in your head, you've been thinking about it for a while, and you're like, you know what? I need to hear it. I need to hear Josh play it for me. Well, let me take care of you. You can hit me up on social media, at Josh M Radio. Shoot me a DM or just a voice message, whatever you want. And you can do that over on the iHeartRadio app. Just search for that red microphone button and shoot me a talkback message. I'd love to hear from you, and I'd love to, play a song that might be an earworm for you. Hit me up. I'd

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1: Yo, Parker, what's up, buddy?
2: 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Can you play some Guns N' Roses?
1: Yeah, I got your Guns N' Roses for you. 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

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I say you look so fine that I really want to make you mine. 4, 5, 6, come on and get your kicks. Now you don't need

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I say you look so fine that I really want to make you mine. 4, 5, 6, come on and get your kicks. Now you don't need

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You know who's awesome? You. You know why? Because you're listening. Even if you're working, it's still a good time to be listening, and I appreciate that. 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
1: You know that feeling when you hear the song that you love and you go, man, that is my jam, and you crank it up? That's what I love about playing music for you. I appreciate you listening. Thanks so much.

0: 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Shelley, what can I get on for you?
1: I would love to hear some Linkin Park. Any song by them, I really love them. Have a great day.
0: Oh, yeah, who doesn't love Linkin Park? You know what I mean? I got you covered. 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

106.9. I am Rob Brandt, and in an early interview, Kurt Cobain said that this song, inspired by a television documentary about children suffering from cancer, is Nirvana and Heart-Shaped Box.

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I am Rob Brandt. Sometimes bands, when they put albums together, don't realize how good some of the songs are. David Bowie supposedly had to convince Queen to release this one. Here's another one, Bites the Dust.

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Trenton's rock station, Rock 106.9. It's Rob Brandt, and evidently at a recent Guns N' Roses show, Axl not feeling well. He wasn't sure what was going on. Had to cut the set list by about five songs. As soon as the show was over, he made a beeline, and he hurled.

Mountains Rock Station, Rock 106.9. Rob Brant with you. December, it can wait, man. Let's just get through Halloween. Agreed? Yeah. It's Collective Soul now.

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I am Rob Brandt, and I was talking about it earlier. Dave Grohl, part of the benefit to mark the 25th anniversary of Flea's, the Silver Lake Conservatory of Music, October 17th at the Hollywood Palladium. 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

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Rob Brandt in for Stacey Walters. You got a dirty mind. You know this song is about the recording industry, the business, right? Billy Squire's The Stroke.

106.9. I am Rob Brandy for Stacey Walter. 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We'd love to tag along. Here's Green Day, When I Come Around.

Mountains Rock Station, Rock 106.9. It's Rob Brandt with you, and congratulations going to 78-year-old Kath Bowie. Who is she? Well, she's the oldest female Fortnite streamer on Twitch. She's now in the Guinness Book of World Records. She'll be featured in next year's edition of the book. Well done.

Mountain's rock station, Rock 106.9. I am Rob Brandt. Not quite sure how he does it. He lost his two bandmates recently, but he keeps plowing through. Plus, he's one of the greatest guitar players of all time. Billy Gibbons, who I'm talking about. ZZ Top now.

106.9. I'm Rob Brandy in for Stacey Walter. I appreciate you keeping me company in the wee hours of the new day. Still the weekend, though. Let's celebrate. It's Three Doors Down with When I'm Gone.

Canton's Rock Station, Rock 106.9. I am Rob Brand, and she recently underwent orthopedic surgery to treat a fractured vertebrae following a spinal injury. Ow, that hurts. Supposedly, she's still in rehab. Hope she gets back to 100%. It's Joan Jett and the Blackhearts. I love Rock.

0: 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Hey, it's Rob Brand. He keeps teasing us.
1: But he won't tell us when the new album is coming out. My guess, 2027. It's Lenny Kravitz in American Woman.

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1: Talk back question of the day, decorating your home or yard for Halloween versus Christmas. 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
1: 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Christmas is fine. We decorate the house for Christmas, too. I go heavier in Halloween. My wife goes more heavier for Christmas, for sure. 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
1: Sunday fun day rolling on. What is going on? It is Battle hanging out. You want to throw something into the playlist this morning while we're spending some time together? 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

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Now, I know it's about that time that we got to wake up Billy Joe Armstrong. Can somebody check on him and see if he's still asleep? I don't want to wake him up before September ends.

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1: Hey, what's going on? It's Battle. There's a family in England that just in time for Halloween is opening up an exhibit of objects they say are haunted. They say that one of the dolls' name that they have in the exhibit is named Annie. No relationship to Annabelle, by the way. But according to the family, Annie has cried acid tears and caught on fire. And their kids apparently play with it. Look, my kid, he brings enough strange stuff into the house already. But if a doll starts leaking acid, it is going straight outside. The exhibit, by the way, opens up in October. And I'm going to be admiring it from a very, very safe distance. What is the creepiest thing you've ever found in your house? Let me know. Hit that talk back, Mike, while listening on the iHeartRadio app.

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1: So a little birdie told me that cash is returning. 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
1: 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He's like, hey, can you play some Skynyrd, especially Freebird? And I said, yeah.

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Humans were not created to sit in silence. We were born to be loud. Guaranteed human.

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1: Hey, it's Battle. There is a woman on TikTok saying that the grocery store apparently has been stealing from her because for when she asks for cash back, she's just now finding out it comes out of her bank account. She apparently thought that they were handing her the money that she had saved with coupons. Now, I want to believe this is a joke. I really do. But what did she think was happening? Thanks for buying shredded cheese. Here's 50 bucks. You've been a wonderful customer. Oh, and that's the future of our country, ladies and gentlemen.
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1: A guy in China has opened up two salons where you pay somebody to scratch you, and it costs you about $41 for an hour. Hey, what's going on? It's Battle. Honestly, I get it. You ever ask your spouse to scratch your back and then spend the whole time giving directions? Up a little, left. No, my left, right. Well, why'd you stop? You're paying someone who won't say, all right, that's enough, even after 11 seconds. I'm not going to lie. I probably would pay $41 for somebody to scratch my back for an entire hour. Would you? Let me know. Hit that talk back mic. 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
1: So last weekend, it was our iHeartRadio Music Festival. There was a lot of great, incredible performances. One of them, one of my favorites from the show, The Pumpkins. If you want to go.

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Hanging out with you on a Sunday fun day as we are getting closer and closer to some football action. A lot of games on the slate for today. I'm 0-2 in my fantasy football league, so I will still watch football, although I will stay off my phone because I don't want to go 0-3 in fantasy.

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1: Hey, it's Battle, and we haven't even hit October yet, and somebody has already decided Halloween needed this. Candy corn flavored beer. Shock Top has teamed up with Spirit Halloween for a limited edition candy corn wheat beer because apparently candy corn wasn't controversial enough by itself. I feel like this is going to be one of those drinks where somebody hands it to you and says, just try it. And then that phrase has never led to anything good. Now, if somebody offers you candy corn beer at Halloween party, are you going to try it? Because curiosity would probably get me through exactly one sip.

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1: 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It'll start in Vancouver.
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The MTV VMAs are tonight. Nirvana will be awarded the Video Vanguard Award.

Canton's Rock Station, Rock 106.9. Sharon Osbourne confirming this week there'll be two Ozfest 2027 dates. The one we already knew about, which will be in Birmingham, England, same place where Back to the Beginning took place. And a to-be-announced location here in the United States. She says more details soon.

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A lot of great stuff on the way this hour for your weekend soundtrack. 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Hear from Alice in Chains. 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

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If you've got something to say and you're listening through the free iHeartRadio app, don't be shy. Talk back. Hit that talk back microphone. Whatever you got, even if you just need to vent. I'm a good sounding board. I'll take the income.

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Rocking it out on a Sunday afternoon, MTV VMAs, Video Music Awards tonight. Big moments will be happening when Nirvana are presented with the Video Vanguard Award. It'll be happening tonight from Los Angeles.

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1: Would this be a good nominee if there was such a thing as a rock music version of Kumbaya? This one from the Scorpions. I think it's a

Hampton's rock station, Rock 106.9. Hey, if you're new to our little Sunday afternoon gathering, which I've been hosting every Sunday for a few years at this point, my name's Pat Lynch. I've got a strict policy on Sunday afternoon. No Sunday scaries, all right? Monday's going to arrive. There's nothing any of us can do about it. So right now, focus on maximizing and enjoying your weekend.

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1: So if you need a few minutes to kind of chill, kick it back, downshift a little, Pink Floyd usually does the trick.

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0: 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Bobby, my man Bobby, hanging out with us. Yeah, what can I do for you, man?
1: Could you play Sublime? Thank you.
0: Yeah, I could do Sublime. I got an offer for you. 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

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You know who's awesome? You. You know why? Because you're listening. Even if you're working, it's still a good time to be listening, and I appreciate that. 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

0: 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Robert, is there something I can get on for you today?
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1: 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That's what I love about playing music for you. I appreciate you listening. Thanks so much.